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0: 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Ito ang himpilan na kampiyon sa balita, kampiyon sa musika, kampiyon sa drama, kampiyon sa komentaryo, at kampiyon sa serbisyo publiko sa Iloilo City. 88.7 K5 News FM, championing the lives of the Filipino.
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5: Political Talks. 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

0: a vice governor who has shaped one of the country's most progressive provinces, a businessman, and a coach building something bigger than wins. But beyond the titles, beyond the success, what truly drives him? From the pressures of politics to the grind of building a championship team, few have managed to lead in both. This episode, we go beyond the titles to understand his purpose, his process, and the principles behind everything Delta builds. I'm Charles Tew, and this is Beyond the Game.
1: Another breakthrough from St. Luke's Medical Center. They just unveiled the Photon Counting CT Scanner, first in the country. The scanner eliminates data loss and image noise, resulting in sharper, more precise scans and better diagnostic confidence. We will discuss how this works and benefit patients. Don't miss it on Sunday, 10:30 a.m. We live well, we live wealthy. Wellness is wealth.

0: Traffic check ulit tayo sa EDSA Guadalupe. 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
4: 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Nananatili namang under the City Auto Group ang lima pang Chinese brands na bike, Chery, Photon, Jetour at Radar Pickup. 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
6: From Sitka, Alaska to Manila, the U.S. Embassy welcomed Chef Edith Johnson and sous chef Jaron Schmidt as the 2026 U.S. Culinary Envoys for Flavor of Freedom 250, a program that showcases American cooking techniques and promotes knowledge sharing with aspiring Filipino culinary professionals.
7: So we just had the joy of doing a demo for some students, and I had some students walk up to me after, and they were telling me how they would use the black cod. We heard sinigang, we heard stuffed black cod.
6: During a live cooking demonstration at Origin Restaurant in BGC, Chef Edith prepared recipes using both American and Filipino ingredients. One Filipino ingredient in particular caught her attention.
7: A lot of the dishes that we've tried have had this really unique citrus flavor that we couldn't pinpoint. We're like, this isn't a lime, this isn't a lemon. It's nice and light. It's really like a well-rounded citrus. And so we asked what it was, and they brought us out this bag of calamansi for us to look at. It was not what I expected. They were really small. I was expecting something like a lime or a lemon that we have or something comparable. And one of the chefs that we got the opportunity to work with in this envoy also showed us that the calamansi leaves are really good for flavoring. When you rub them together, they have that really nice aromatic.
6: For Chef Edith, getting to know more local ingredients is also part of the fun, especially when it opens up new possibilities in the kitchen. And for Filipino home cooks who want to experiment with American ingredients, she has a few ideas of where to start.
7: I really like the garbanzo beans, and that's because those can take on a lot of different flavors, and they are really a high plant protein. And so you can use it in burgers, you can use it in salads, you can use it as crispy, you can use it, it could be salty, it can be sweet. I have even heard of people making like a garbanzo chocolate hummus, and I know your cacao here is unbelievable.
6: Mula sa pag-honor sa kanyang sariling culinary roots, sa pagsubok ng mga local ingredients, hindi lang bagong recipes ang mauuwi nila Chef Edith and Sous Chef Jaron mula sa kanilang pagbisita sa Pilipinas. 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
9: Of course, when you're younger, you think looking good is enough. 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
10: So here in Bello, here in Siglo, there are five or six pillars that we wanted to focus on. Men's health, women's health, sleep, focus, and memory, longevity, and of course, hair and skin and nails.
8: Bahagi ng approach ito ang tinatawag na precision longevity, isang mas personalized at doctor-led na paraan ng pag-aalaga sa kalusugan batay sa pangangailangan at goals ng bawat pasyente. Kapartner din ng Bello sa inisyatibong ito si Dr. Dominic Thor, president ng Geneva College of Longevity Science of Switzerland.
11: So science has evolved. We simply understand aging differently now than we did maybe 30 years ago. And even aesthetics are now guided by that understanding.
8: Appointment only din ang siglo para magbigay ng mas pribado at personal na experience sa mga kliyenteng gustong maging mas proactive pagdating sa kanilang kalusugan at pagtanda.
12: Well, the two hallmarks I think of Bello that we want to actually have in Siglo. Firstly, it is really personalization. And secondly, it is continuity of care. Right. And for that, which is we need every patient to feel very comfortable to walk through the doors. And we realize that not everybody is, you know, as open to, you know, walk into a clinic and because they feel judged and so forth. And so we felt that having a more private setting would make people feel more comfortable.
8: Mula beauty patungo sa longevity. Ito ang bagong direksyon ng Bello Medical Group sa Siglo kung saan ang focus ay hindi lang sa pag-aalaga sa sarili, kundi sa pagiging mas malusog at mas matagal ang buhay.
0: Alam mo, ano ba ang mga longevity? Mga... Gano,
1: congratulations to the Bello Group.
0: Yes, to the Bello Group, mm-hmm. Of course. So, anong edad ang gusto mo? Hanggang anong edad?
1: Na ano?
0: Mabuhay.
1: Bago mamatay.
0: Ah, syempre.
1: 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Ano na ba ako ngayon? 35.
0: Ah, wala na. Tama na. Wala ka ng credibility. O ano na.
1: Hindi, basta I wanna be healthy. If I'm not going to be healthy, I'd rather go.
0: Yeah. Of course.
1: I mean, kahit na ayoko, yung basta kailangan nakakalakad pa ako, nakakaisip pa ako, ganun.
13: Same answer with things. Same answer with you.
1: Diba?
13: Ako, doesn't matter what age, as long as ano, it's a life well lived.
1: Yeah.
0: Ikaw?
14: Ako excited mag senior citizen.
0: Talaga.
14: Sa benefits. Sa discount.
0: Libreng sine.
14: Libreng cake.
0: Parang pinaririnig ka ng ibang tao dito.
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0: 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And if you really take good care of yourself, ang hula ng iba, by the 2030s or 40s, people would have conquered longevity. Aabot na daw ng 200 years Yikes. Old ang mga tao.
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0: Yes, oo.
1: Si Erica naman also, new mommy, of course. Si Willard din.
14: Yes,
1: very young ang mga kids. Ako, nasa ano na sila eh? 9 and 5.
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1: 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Okay pa yung
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1: Alright. Okay. It's a weekend.
14: Happy Tama weekend.
1: Ba? Oo, yes. Happy weekend, everyone! Yan po ang ating agenda ngayong gabi. 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
14: Ako naman si Willard Cheng. 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
0: At ako si Corina Sanchez Rojas. 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